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1: Hello there, I'm Sean Bindley. The Prime Minister says he raised the flow-on effects of the war with Iran and American tariffs on Australian goods in what he's called a productive phone call with the US President. The overnight conversation between Anthony Albanese and Donald Trump is their first direct communication since March. Mr. Albanese says it's up to the President to detail the US's strategy in the Middle East.
2: I expressed our view that we wanted to see an end to the conflict there. We did and continue to say that Iran shouldn't be allowed to have nuclear weapons. That represents a huge risk for the region.
1: Meanwhile, the Prime Minister says Western Australia deserved a fair deal from the GST as the Productivity Commission releases its highly anticipated interim report today. All jurisdictions except Western Australia are in favour of dumping or dramatically changing the current arrangement, which guarantees Western Australia at least 75 cents of every dollar of GST revenue. Today's interim report will look into whether this distribution is fair. Mr. Albanese says he'll await a final report, which will be handed down at the end of the year.
2: I assure Western Australians of this, you will get your fair share because your work and what you contribute to the national economy really counts. And importantly, the Commonwealth picks up the additional costs to the states and territories.
1: Israeli forces and police have launched a fresh attempt on Thursday to evacuate settlers who've been besieging Palestinian homes in the West Bank village of Kuzra for days. The United States ambassador to Israel, Mike Huckabee, widely regarded as one of the strongest supporters of the settlement movement, condemned the siege as an horrific act of terrorism. Israel's public broadcaster reports the Trump administration is growing increasingly angry with the Israeli government for failing to curb a sharp rise in settler violence. Blake Sifton is in Tel Aviv.
3: Ambassador Mike Huckabee is known to be a strong and outspoken supporter of the settler movement. He regularly visits settlements in the West Bank, and he often refuses to even use the name West Bank for the territory, instead calling it Judea and Samaria, which is the biblical term favored by settlers and their supporters. Now, in a possible explanation for this shift in tone, Israel's public broadcaster is reporting that the Trump administration is increasingly frustrated and angry with the Netanyahu government for not doing enough to stop growing settler attacks in the West Bank and, in their words, allowing anarchy to spread.
1: To Queensland, in the aftermath of Cyclone Alfred last year, caused the Pacific Air Show to be dropped, but this year it's back and the Gold Coast is ready to take off. Air News' Terry Daniel is in Surface with all the details.
4: More than 19,000 visitors have travelled to the Gold Coast specifically for the event, and it's projected more than $26 million will flow into the local economy. The airshow organisers have attracted the best aviators and attractions from across the globe, all focused on delivering an incredible 3 days of entertainment that gets underway from 10 a.m. this morning. Aircraft enthusiasts can expect an action-packed show for 6 hours, and it will include some of the best from the RAAF, as Micah Gray explains.
5: We have our roulettes, the Air Force aerobatic display team, the magnificent C-130 Hercules transporter, and of course our most modern fighter aircraft, the F-35 Lightning II.
4: The weather will be ideal for flying, mostly sunny all day today with a top of 23 degrees.
1: The Australian dollar is buying 70.6 US cents. This is Air National News. Australia will be chasing quick wickets when day two of the first test against Bangladesh gets underway in Darwin today. They'll resume at 1 for 96 after Australia were bowled out for just 198. Steve Smith made 71 after being dropped early in his innings. He admits he got lucky with the DRS.
6: You got to take it sometimes. Normally it's pretty good. Well, maybe I didn't nick it, I don't know. But I certainly felt something. If I'd been given out, I was going to walk off. But yeah, technology saved me.
1: And as we head towards the pointy end of the AFL season, the Blues have named three possible inclusions for this weekend's crucial clash with the Western Bulldogs. NU Sarah Patterson reports.
7: With three consecutive wins under their belt, co-vice-captain Jacob Wietering features in the Blues' extended squad of 26, but will need to get through the club's main training session in order to get the nod for Sunday's game at Marvel Stadium. Jack Eisen and Jordan Boyd are also in the mix. It's a milestone game for George Hewitt, who'll run out for his 100th game in the Navy Blue. Sarah Patterson, S Sport.
1: Melbourne have started their new AFLW era under Tom Wilson with a 19-point victory over Hawthorn in last night's clash. In rugby league, Daly Cherry Evans has confirmed his next career move just hours after guiding the Roosters to a 12-6 win over Penrith. He signed a 12-month deal with Hull FC in the English Super League. The Dolphins and Sea Eagles will do battle tonight, followed by the clash between the Bulldogs and the Rabbitohs. Australian Independent Radio News.
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8: This is Triple Y weather. Currently outside, it's 14 degrees. For more information, head to our website, www.triplewy.com.au, and click on weather.

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1: Hello there, I'm Sean Bindley. The Prime Minister says he has had a lengthy and productive phone call with the US President. The overnight conversation is the first direct conversation between the leaders since a call in March. Anthony Albanese says they covered a broad range of topics, including defence ties, the Middle East, AUKUS, and Australian crews helping battle wildfires. The PM was asked if he raised the issue of tariffs with President Trump during the talk.
2: I always put forward Australia's national interest during these discussions. And the ask that I made of the President is that he consider full exemption.
1: The former Bishop of Broome, Christopher Saunders, is back in custody after being found guilty of sexually assaulting young Aboriginal men in Western Australia's Kimberley region. After a three-week trial, a district court jury convicted the 76-year-old on 13 charges dating back to 2010, including sexual penetration without consent and unlawful assault. The court heard Saunders groomed his victims with alcohol, cigarettes and clothing. He becomes one of the highest-ranking Catholic clerics in Australia to be convicted of sexual abuse. Detective Sergeant with the WA Child Abuse Squad, Andrew Broadley, says it's a relief to reach a verdict for the complainants.
3: We really acknowledge and thank the complainants and the many witnesses in this case who showed tremendous courage in coming forward, engaging with police and taking part in the investigative process and ultimately the prosecution. We recognise the significance of the verdict today for those involved.
1: Investigators are looking into a third recent near miss between two planes at Sydney Airport. Lee Harrison reports.
4: The Australian Transport Safety Bureau says a Virgin 737 bound for Perth was cleared for takeoff on Sunday morning and had applied thrust before observing a Qantas plane crossing the runway in front of them. The Qantas crew bound for Ayers Rock Airport reported having received clearance to traverse the runway. The Virgin crew were able to throttle back and come to a stop on the tarmac without incident. It comes after a separate near collision on Sunday morning saw a Jetstar crew member injured, as well as three straight days of delays due to controller shortages. Lee Harrison, Air News.
1: A doctor is urging people not to panic amidst reports about serious side effects from popular weight loss drugs. The medical regulator has received reports of 62 deaths and thousands of cases of adverse reactions potentially linked to drugs like Ozempic, Wegovy and Mounjaro. GP Dr. Bruce Willard says the drugs should be used with proper medical supervision, but the figures need to be put in context.
5: So you're looking at 500,000 people taking these things, 60 people being reported who have unfortunately passed away on these medications, and correlation does not equal causation.
1: A new legislation is now in effect aimed at stopping shared e-bikes from cluttering up Sydney streets. Councils and land managers will be able to set required parking zones and penalise operators if they aren't used. Bicycle New South Wales Chief Executive Peter McLean says it's a common sense move.
6: The providers will have to abide by much stricter regulations and guidelines. If they consecutively breach these laws, they'll actually be fined over $50,000.
1: This is Air National News. Steve Smith says it's never been as tough to be a top order batter in Australia after the Aussies were rolled for just 198 by Bangladesh on day one of the first test in Darwin. Travis Head was dismissed for 22, Jake Weatherald caught out on 23. Smith scored 71 after he was dropped on 2, admitting he's had some fortune with the DRS.
7: I was lucky. Yeah, it seems that way, yeah. You got to take it sometimes. Normally it's pretty good. Well, maybe I didn't nick it, I don't know. But I certainly felt something. If I'd been given out, I was going to walk off. But yeah, technology saved me today, I guess.
1: Bangladesh will resume this morning, 1 for 96. In AFL, Fremantle are looking to bounce back from last weekend's narrow loss to the Demons when they face Adelaide tonight. Dane Meffam reports.
8: In their final regular season home game, a win tonight would see the Dockers lock up the minor premiership for the first time since 2015. They'll welcome back skipper Alex Pearce, but in a big call, it'll be Judd McVee he replaces, who's been dropped. Murphy Reid was unable to overcome a groin injury and won't play. Chris Sherry gets another opportunity at AFL level. The Crows sit just percentage outside the top four heading into tonight. They've made six changes. Most notably, Darcy Fogarty will return from a three-week suspension, replacing the retiring Taylor Walker, who's been managed.
1: Adelaide's AFLW side will take on Sydney on Sunday at the Unley Oval. Chloe Brown, Olivia Gorman and Juliet Kelly will all make their debuts, while former Tiger Grace Egan will make her club debut. Australian Independent Radio News.
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9: This is Triple Y weather. Currently outside, it's 14 degrees. For more information, head to our website, www.triplewy.com.au, and click on weather.
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1: Hello there, I'm Sean Bindley. The Prime Minister says he's raised the flow and effects of the war with Iran and American tariffs on Australian goods in what he's called a productive phone call with the US President. The overnight conversation between Anthony Albanese and Donald Trump is their first direct communication since March. Mr. Albanese says it's up to the President to detail the United States strategy in the Middle East.
2: I expressed our view that we wanted to see an end to the conflict there. We did and continue to say that Iran shouldn't be allowed to have nuclear weapons. That represents a huge risk for the region.
1: Meanwhile, the US Defence Secretary Pete Hegseth says the American military can maintain its naval blockade on Iran indefinitely by rotating aircraft carriers in and out of the Strait of Hormuz. The carrier currently enforcing the blockade has been at sea for a record 200 consecutive days, prompting growing concerns amongst lawmakers in Washington about crew welfare. A replacement vessel is now on its way from the Pacific to relieve it, a move Washington hopes will undermine any Iranian assumption that the deployment is unsustainable. James Goodison reports from Washington.
3: I think the reality here is that President Trump wants to shuffle the deck on his blockade of the Strait of Hormuz. You have to imagine that part of Iran's thinking at the moment when it comes to these negotiations is that this aircraft carrier has been at sea for a record amount of time. And so from a US point of view, by sending a replacement out there to swap one in and one out, then it removes possibly a bit of leverage the Iranians perhaps thought they had about the idea that, well, it's been 200 days now, those sailors must be struggling, and possibly darkens the mood in Tehran.
1: New data centres built in Australia will be banned from using large volumes of drinking water under proposed federal government rules. The idea will be presented to state environment ministers today, outlining a need for data centres to prioritise the use of recycled water. It will also look at forcing them to pay for new public infrastructure needed to meet water needs. Western Australia is vowing to fight for its share of the GST as the Productivity Commission prepares to table its interim report. Chelsea Bowden explains.
4: Today's report is widely expected to recommend scrapping the GST deal introduced by the Morrison government in 2018, which guarantees Western Australia receives a minimum of 75 cents for every dollar of GST revenue. All jurisdictions except WA are in favour of dumping or dramatically changing the current agreement. WA Treasurer Rita Saffiotti has told Parliament she won't stand by while East Coast whingers try and destroy the GST deal. The final decision will rest with the Albanese government if the Commission recommends change when it hands down a final report at the end of the year. Chelsea Bowden reporting.
1: Transport investigators say they'll look at whether staff training or supervision played a role in a third near miss at the Sydney airport in as many weeks. The incident involving a Virgin and a Qantas plane occurred on Sunday, the same day as another incident reported earlier this week. Transport Safety Bureau's Angus Mitchell says they were only alerted to this incident yesterday.
5: We understand potentially it was just because it was done under a training type scenario, in terms that there was some training happening. It may have been classified slightly different in terms of notifying us.
1: This is Air National News. There have been no breakthroughs for Australia during the opening hour of the second day of the Darwin Test. Bangladesh had moved on to 1 for 128, with the second wicket pair having added 92 runs, with Mominul Haque on 48 and Tanzid Hassan making his maiden Test half century. Bangladesh trailing by 70 runs, having bowled Australia out for only 198 yesterday. In AFL news, Justin Longmuir says his side will need to keep their eye on the prize when they kick off round 23 against the Crows tonight. It's their final home game of the home and away season. The Dockers can lock up the minor premiership with a win. But Longmuir says while it's a big occasion, they need to keep their focus.
6: Try not to get too far ahead of ourselves all season, and it is a tricky one. You come to this part of the season and so close to finals, you know, we're clear on top of the ladder. So it is hard to stay in the moment, but we've got to make sure we do that and give our best chance to perform. Form well against Adelaide.
1: Murphy Reid is out with a groin injury. Judd McVie has been dropped. Skipper Alex Pearce will return alongside Chris Sherry. And Daly Cherry Evans' 15-year career in the NRL will come to an end at the end of the season. He signed a 12-month deal with Hull FC in England. The 5/8 move announced just hours after he scored two tries in the Roosters' 12-6 win over the Panthers. Australian Independent Radio News.
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7: This is Triple Y weather. Currently outside, it's 15 degrees. For more information, head to our website, www.triplewy.com.au, and click on weather.
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0: You feeling me? 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
1: born in 1986, 4 decades later, we're all grown up. 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
1: I'm Mark Dransfield. Australian music legend Johnny Young has died, aged 79. The longtime host of Young Talent Time on TV battled pancreatic cancer, according to his family. He was famous for closing the show in song.

0: The Prime Minister claims the US President will consider exempting Australia from its tariffs. Federal politics reporter Nelson Scott.
1: Anthony Albanese has spoken with Donald Trump overnight in what he's describing as a warm conversation. The two leaders covered key priorities, including AUKUS, AI, critical minerals and Pacific defence deals. It follows America's decision to impose a 12.5% tariff on Australian goods, claiming we've failed to prevent slavery. Mr. Albanese has asked for a full exemption from the levy, hinting the president may have an open mind.
2: The president agreed that he would give consideration to my request.
1: But Jared Monshine from the US Study Centre says no country is completely immune from tariffs.
3: Hard to imagine giving a full exemption to Australia.
1: Mr. Albanese has also flagged two visits to Washington, D.C. before the end of the year. Nelson Scott, Canberra.
0: Former Victorian Premier Jacinta Allen has confirmed she will not contest the upcoming state election in November. She recently left her post as Labor leader after a leadership spill with Ben Carroll installed as Premier. South Australian police are investigating a crash in Adelaide last night where a Tesla ploughed into street bollards and flipped over near Rundle Mall. Senior Constable Holly Frisby says luckily no one was injured.
4: The driver, a 52-year-old woman from St Peter's, was able to safely get out of the car and was treated at the scene for minor injuries. The Tesla was towed from the scene and we ask anyone who witnessed the crash that hasn't yet spoken with police to contact Crime Stoppers.
0: The Pacific Air Show is back this year on the Gold Coast and day one is underway. Air News' Terry Daniel is in Surfers Paradise watching the action.
5: Public transport, including the Gold Coast tram, was the best way to get to Surfers Paradise this morning as thousands headed for the beach to get a great view of the aviation action. The air show organisers have attracted the best aviators and attractions from across the globe, all focused on delivering an incredible 3 days of entertainment that will be on show every day from 10 a.m. till 4 p.m. Aircraft enthusiasts can expect a continuous display in the skies directly in front of the beach, and it will include some of the best from the RAAF, including the Roulettes, as well as a crowd favourite, the Incredible Ospreys. Major Dominic Scott from the US Marines says they're very versatile.
6: We can go 280 knots and then we can slow down and get into a hover and land anywhere we need to land. So I think it's the most exhilarating aircraft to fly in the world.
5: Organisers have promised that when one act finishes, here comes the next. So if you're anywhere near the Gold Coast over the weekend, it will be worth a look in this plane spotter's paradise. From the Gold Coast, Terry Daniel, Air News.
0: Checking the Aussie share market, the All Ords is trading down 60 points at 93.20. One Australian dollar is buying 70.59 US cents. This is Air National News. The Darwin test has continued to go the way of Bangladesh, with Australia only able to make one breakthrough during the morning session of the second day. Bangladesh was 2 for 181 at lunch and trailing by only 17 runs. Playing in his third test, Tanzeed Hassan was on 74, his highest test score, and Najmul Hossain Shanto, 28. The pair came together when Josh Hazlewood had Momil Nurk Huck caught behind for 49 to end a 102-run second wicket partnership. AFL and ladder leader Fremantle will welcome back skipper Alex Pearce for tonight's battle with Adelaide. Meantime, Collingwood veteran Steele Sidebottom has opened up on his decision to retire from football at season's end. The 35-year-old has faced the media, admitting he first thought about hanging up the boots after the Anzac Day match.
7: I rang my wife and just said I think that, you know, this year could be it. And, you know, when you get older in your career, there's, you know, decisions you've got to make, and some of them are out of my control, and it started to sort of take up some of my energy.
0: Round 24 of the NRL continues tonight in Manly, with the Sea Eagles hosting the high-flying Dolphins. A win from the Queensland side will help lock in their place in the top four. And Aussie swimmers Ben Armbruster, Brittany Castelluzzo, Lani Pallister and Sam Short have all won gold on day one of the Pan Pacific Championships in LA. Australian Independent Radio News.
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9: This is Triple Y weather. Currently outside, it's 16 degrees. For more information, head to our website, www.triplewy.com.au, and click on weather.
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1: You're listening to Triple Y and this is Life on Mars with Helena. Glad to be back after a week away, not very well. You just listened to David Bowie and I'm featuring songs from the Tonight album, the 16th studio album by David Bowie, released on the 24th of September in 1984. And this was a follow-up to his most commercial successful album, Let's Dance, and after he finished his Sirius Moonlight tour. The music is categorized as pop, blue-eyed, soul, and dance and rock. I'm going to play some Lynyrd Skynyrd now. It's been 53 years ago yesterday on the 13th of August that Lynyrd Skynyrd released their debut album, pronounced Lynyrd Skynyrd. So I'm going to play what we have here on the file, which is Simple Man Live and Free Bird. They're quite long songs, so I'll see you at the end of it. Bye.

0: 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Some themes include numbers, colours, names, or just about you and me.
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2: You're listening to Triple Five, and this is Life on Mars with Helena. Hope you're having a good day. And we just listened to Lynyrd Skynyrd. Simple Man and Free Bird, in regards to the 53-year anniversary of Lynyrd Skynyrd releasing their debut album, pronounced Lynyrd Skynyrd. Okay. Coming up, we have the Allman Brothers Band, Midnight Rider, ZZ Top, Brown Sugar, and Waiting for the Bus, and some Bad Company. So here we go.

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4: I'm Mark Dransfield. A multi-agency strike team has taken down trusted insiders, allegedly importing illicit tobacco and vapes into Australia. Jefferson Shaw reports.
5: A 15-month investigation has seen police, border force and criminal intelligence officers target trusted insiders, assisting two organised crime syndicates evade border controls. New South Wales Detective Inspector John Watson says they've dismantled the criminal groups worth $80 million and suspended a business's operations at three sites,
6: both in Sydney but also in Brisbane and in Melbourne.
5: 51 boxes of illicit tobacco and 91,000 vapes have been seized, as well as $25 million in assets frozen. Officers have charged seven people with offences, including dealing with the proceeds of crime and directing a criminal group. Jefferson Shaw, Police Headquarters, Sydney.
4: The Prime Minister says he had a productive phone call with the US President on defence ties, the Middle East and Australian crews helping battle wildfires. The overnight conversation is the first direct communication between the leaders since a call in March. Anthony Albanese was asked if he raised the issue of tariffs during the talks.
7: I always put forward Australia's national interest during these discussions, and the ask that I made of the President is that he consider full exemption.
4: A Virgin flight crew has had to terminate takeoff to avoid a Qantas plane crossing its path on the runway at Sydney Airport. Sean Bindley reports.
8: The incident occurred on the same day that a Jetstar flight abruptly stopped to avoid a Qatar Airways plane. Australian Transport Safety Bureau Chief Angus Mitchell says the time it took to flag the issues will also be part of the investigation.
9: Certainly there are mandatory reporting requirements, and when they aren't adhered to, yes, we are concerned, or we certainly follow up. Now, I don't know exactly why, given that it's only happened, the reporting to us yesterday, so that'll be part of the investigation.
4: Officers at a police station south of Brisbane have been praised for their quick-thinking actions, assisting with the delivery of a baby in their

0: car park. The expecting couple was on the way to hospital when they realised they wouldn't make it, flagging down Browns Plains police, who rushed to their aid. A baby girl was born just 7 minutes later. Both mum and baby are healthy and well. Overseas, and counting continues in the UK's Clacton by-election, with Reform UK leader Nigel Farage facing a challenge from dozens of candidates, including Count Binface. Mr Farage claims he's won, although the official result is not expected for another hour or so. And Australian music legend and Young Talent Time host Johnny Young has died aged 79 after a short battle with pancreatic cancer. He produced and wrote hits including The Real Thing and Smiley, but speaking with Graham Corns on Conversations, he explained how the TV job came about.
1: When they asked me to find something to go against the football replays, I had always had a yearning to do something like the Mickey Mouse Club. So they gave me the gig, and April 1971, Young Talent Time started on a four-week contract.
0: This is AIR National News. Bangladesh was closing in on a first innings lead on the second day of the Darwin Test. It was 2 for 196 and trailing by only 2 runs, with the third wicket pair having added 58 runs, with Tanzeed Hassan on 84 and Najmul Hossain Chanto 33. The only wicket for Australia during the morning session came when Josh Hazlewood had Momeel Nuul Haq caught behind for 49 to end a 102-run second wicket partnership. NRL and the Dolphins are gearing up for an all-important clash with the Sea Eagles tonight as they push for a top four spot. Coach Christian Wolf says he's very confident in his side.
2: I've got no ceiling on this group. I've said that a number of times. I know what our talent is, and you know, if we can get everyone on the field together, everyone healthy, everyone confident and playing well, then it'd certainly back us against anyone.
0: Also tonight, the Bulldogs meet the Rabbitohs. AFL, and this evening the Dockers take on the Crows in Perth. Meantime, Chris Fagan will coach the Lions for the 238th time tomorrow, when Brisbane hosts the Suns at the Gabba. He says it doesn't feel right to be breaking the club record tally set by legend Lee Matthews.
3: Anyway, hopefully we can just live side by side in the history of the Brisbane Lions, and people will appreciate what both of us did in our times here. That's what it means to me. There's been a lot of chat about something that I'd rather not probably talk too much about.
0: Australian Independent Radio News.
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5: This is Triple Y weather. Currently outside, it's 16 degrees. For more information, head to our website, www.triplewy.com.au, and click on weather.
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11: You're listening to Triple Y, and this is Life on Mars with Helena. Thank you for joining me. It is 2:04 on the 14th of August, and the next hour I'm going to be playing some blues. I've been away for a week, and so you're going to hear a lot more than what you normally would. And I'm going to play some John Lee Hooker, Buddy Guy Jr., Wells, Albert King, B.B. King, Coco Taylor, some Big Mama, and the Black Keys. Let's start the show.

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3: You're listening to Triple Y, and this is Life on Mars with Helena, and we've just been listening to John Lee Hooker, Baby Baby, and Buddy Guy with Junior Wells, Don't Leave Me, Albert King with Bay Area Blues, and then B.B. King with Sweet Little Angel. Coming up, we have Coco Taylor and Buddy Guy and some Big Mama Fortin. Here we go.

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2: You're listening to Triple Y, and this is Life on Mars with Helena, and we just listened to Coco Taylor and Buddy Guy with Born Under a Bad Sky Sign. And then Big Mama Fortin with Session Blues, and the Black Keys Leaving Truck, and the Black Keys and Reza with The Baddest Man Alive. Coming up, we have some Macy Gray, TQ, and Stella Soul featuring Chaka Khan. Here we go.

You're listening to Triple Y, and this is Life on Mars with Helena. And we just had a little bit of R&B with Macy Gray, Steel, TQ, Bye Bye Baby, and De La Soul featuring Chaka Khan, All Good. Coming up, we have some Santana and Everlast, and we've Put Your Lights On, and Santana featuring Rob Thomas, Smooth, and that will take us to the news.

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1: I'm Mark Dransfield. The head of Australia's Air Traffic Control Agency has sought to clarify the circumstances of another near miss at Sydney Airport. The Transport Safety Bureau's announced an investigation into an incident on Sunday which saw a Virgin flight forced to abort takeoff when a Qantas plane crossed the runway in front of it. A separate incident on the same day was reported immediately. Air Services Australia Chief Executive Rob Sharp doesn't believe the near miss between the Virgin and Qantas flights met the threshold for reporting.
2: The controllers immediately rescinded the clearance. They recognised that there was a Qantas aircraft 1.3 kilometres away approaching the runway. Secondly, the aircraft remained stationary. And thirdly, distance of 1.3 kilometres is quite substantial.
1: The federal opposition is calling for the government to launch an immediate safety audit on its cheaper home batteries program. There are claims a surge in demand has allowed dodgy installers to infiltrate the program. Shadow Energy Minister Dan Tehan says the program was rushed, leaving consumers without proper protections.
3: Chris Bowen was more interested in getting T-shirts printed about his home battery scheme than he was in running out the program in a thorough, proper and safe way that was value for the Australian taxpayer.
1: A specialist task force has dismantled two crime syndicates and frozen $25 million in assets as part of a crackdown on the illicit tobacco trade. The multi-agency strike team has been looking into trusted insiders helping get black market cigarettes and vapes into Australia. Seven people have been charged. Former Victorian Premier Jacinta Allen has confirmed she will not recontest her seat of Bendigo East at the November state election. She says she's proud of what she achieved.
4: I was the youngest woman to be elected to the Victorian Parliament, and I was proudly the first Labor member for the seat of Bendigo East. And I stated in my inaugural speech to the Victorian Parliament, I intend to make a difference. Today, as I announce that I will not be contesting the 2026 election, I can proudly say I did just that.
1: Overseas now, and European governments are warning extreme temperatures and a lack of rainfall are causing major economic damage as the continent endures its fifth heatwave of the year. Water levels have dropped dramatically in some of Europe's key waterways, including the River Danube. The BBC's Nick Beek has more.
5: The main body that represents farmers in Italy says that the damage done could run to €3 billion. The Rhine and the Danube, two rivers that normally transport so much in the way of freight and on cargo ships and other sort of vessels, they're not able to get nearly as far as they normally would because of the low water levels. So smaller boats are having to pick stuff up. And in Germany, they've seen an impact as a result of that, because normally these vessels would bring a lot of oil and petrol and other sort of fuel. There's been a direct impact on the price of petrol for people at the pumps.
1: And in air showbiz news, singer and TV host Johnny Young has died at the age of 79 after a brief battle with pancreatic cancer. Young hosted Young Talent Time in the 70s and 80s and was the first person to be inducted into both the Logies and ARIA Halls of Fame. This is Air National News. Playing in only his second test, Tanzeed Hassan has become the first Bangladesh player to score a test century in Australia. He fell shortly afterwards for 101, caught in the outfield off Nathan Lyon, but had helped take Bangladesh to 3 for 231, a lead of 33 runs. He'd added 94 runs for the third wicket with his captain, Najmul Hossain Shanto, who was unbeaten on 50. That followed a 102-run partnership for the second wicket that was broken when Josh Hazlewood had Mominul Haq caught behind for 49. AFL and interim Carlton coach Josh Fraser says he presented to the club's coaching panel this week after putting up his hand for the senior coaching position. Fraser says he's confident he's ready to take on the role full time.
6: A fortnight ago, the club came to me and asked me to be a part of this coaching process. And then this week I was in a position to go back to the club and accept that offer to go through the process. And now it's in the hands of the selection panel, and yeah, we'll see what comes of that.
1: And Daly Cherry Evans will finish his career as the second most capped player in the NRL. The Roosters 5'8" has confirmed a move to Hull FC in England. Coach Trent Robinson says it's been a pleasure to coach the 37-year-old this year.
7: You can see, you talk about I talked about external motivation, but to watch someone just care about the way that he plays the game, and you know, he's by far the best player on the field.
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8: 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Currently outside, it's 16 degrees. For more information, head to our website, www.triplewy.com.au, and click on weather.
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12: You're listening to Triple Y, and this is Life on Mars with Helena. It's 3:07, and it's the 14th of August. And coming up in, this is our last hour of the show, which will cover some Australian content and finish off with some David Bowie. But to start off the hour, we're going to have The Crust. So here we go, The Crust with Spargo.
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14: Welcome to The Crust, where we talk to a local tradie, professional, industry worker, labourer and everything in between. And today on The Crust, we're joined by Burnsy, and we're going to be talking about
15: labouring. I prefer professional. I thought it was good, the intro, but no, we're going to talk about labouring this afternoon.
14: Is that the actual job title?
15: Yeah, kind of.
14: So can you tell our listeners what you actually do for a living?
15: Well, I'm involved with the industrial cleaning side of labouring. So anything from cleaning under conveyors, hosing under conveyors, anything from high-pressure water hose, fire hose, to the old shovel, broom, rake, wheelbarrows, and rocket science.
14: Everything in between.
15: Everything in between.
14: So what does a day in the life of a labourer look like? You get up in the morning, although sometimes it is shift work as well, isn't it?
15: It does involve shift work every now and then. Usually on shutdowns, we're doing the old night shift thing, so you got to reset your body clock. But yeah, we get there and we get our paperwork and we gather our tools and make sure we've got all the PPE, and we head off in the old high-vis jeeps and head to the site.
14: So why did you decide to become a labourer?
15: I actually jumped ship. As you know, I was probably involved here for 18 years, and all my mates, they're going on overseas holidays, they're buying houses, they're living the dream. And I was living fortnight to fortnight. You know, all my mates are making really, really good money. I think it's time to jump ship. So I actually knew somebody in the industry, quick phone call. Well, yeah, come and join us. But you got to do this first. So you got to do some inductions and training and getting all that out of the way, you know, going into inductions and getting job site and training. And
14: we'll get into a bit of the training later. So how long have you been doing it for as a labourer?
15: Oh, gee, I must be getting close to 15 years now.
14: Wow. And still enjoying it?
15: I turn up. Turn up when I'm required. No, I do. I do. It's good. We've got a good crew. We've got a very good crew, you know, so good people. Made some good mates there over the years.
14: And that's what it's all about sometimes. I know there's some really bad jobs some people have to do, but sometimes working with a great bunch of people makes the job better.
15: It is.
14: So from day one when you said, you know what, I'm going to get a job as a labourer, how long did it take before you could get on the gear? Like, did you have to do any training? Obviously, it's not an apprenticeship or a uni course. So what sort of training was involved?
15: Anything from manual handling, anything from confined space training as well, because you go into confined spaces every now and then, so you'll be confined space trained. Sometimes you're not ground level. You get heights, so you get working at heights training. all your site inductions, like Watcher, so that includes confined space training. And yeah, a lot of, it's not the cleanest of jobs. We come under the category of industrial cleaning, so you're dealing with dust, dirt, oil, grease, water.
14: And that's where the different types come in, I guess, with labouring, because labouring is basically a newer version of a TA. And for our listeners who are not sure what a TA is, they used to be called a trades assistant, whereas you're doing industrial labouring, but there's also labouring in the building industry and hospitality, for example.
15: Mm. We also go high-pressure water blasting, so you need high-pressure water training. That comes under the same category. And also vacuum loading, which is the high-pressure vat truck. So you go off-site on the vat truck. So it's using the massive big vat trucks, big high, big hoses, and you basically sucking shit up.
14: There you go.
15: Pretty much. Most of the work is at the steelworks, all the mine sites.
14: What are some of the things that you do that people wouldn't think are part of the job description as a labourer?
15: Scraping grease.
14: And so run us through how you do that.
15: Well, anything basically from shovels or just a scraper, the old scraper and the old buckets or the plastic bags. Yeah, so it's not the cleanest jobs, but PPE. PPE is a wonderful tool. It's the last line of defence, mate, PPE. So you might additional PPE apart from your high-vis shirt, you know, the old white suits, the old sperm suits. Sometimes you got to wear the boots, the old wellies. Sometimes you wear different gloves too. Sometimes you got to wear the old the big half-length gloves. It's not the cleanest of jobs, hence the title industrial cleaning. But you know, at the end of the day, it washes off.
14: Exactly. So what do you like most about the job?
15: It pays okay. It pays well.
14: That's always a good point.
15: It pays well. I don't know, you just get in there, you know, over the 15 years, you know the jobs, you know the areas, so you can just go, oh, you hear the Tony Burnsy, so, yep, no eyes, yep. Sometimes the equipment we work around is isolated, you know, it can't be running, so it's going to be shut down, so you know the old personal red lock goes on the appropriate board, so you can start, it won't start while you're in there.
14: So what tools would you use the most as a industrial labourer?
15: Probably shovels, brooms, or wheelbarrows.
14: That's it every day? Not generally every day. Not 90% of the time?
15: Yeah, pretty much.
14: So what are some of the other tools you'd use?
15: Water hoses. If you're on the vat trucks, you use the big vat trucks. So hoses. But mainly it's just hand tools. Shovels, brooms, wheelbarrows.
14: Do you have a favourite tool, like a favourite shovel, where if someone grabs it, you're like, no, mate, that's mine?
15: First in, first serve.
14: So what's been one of the highlights of your career, like a story about job satisfaction?
15: Good feedback's good. You always get good feedback. Yeah, we need this clean and you've got like 2 hours because the spark is coming in. I need it clean because tradesmen don't like dirty areas.
14: What advice would you have for those thinking about getting into this line of work, which is industrial labouring?
15: Think about it first. Are you cut out for it? 90% of the time, you're working outdoors in all weather conditions. It's hot, it's dusty, it's dirty, it's smelly. They provide all the PPE you need. They will not hold back on PPE, but, you know, not everyone is cut out for it. You know, it's, think about it. It pays well, but it is dirty, dusty, dirty, smelly, hot, tiring work. Shift work, you know, you can do from a normal 8-hour day to a 12-hour shift, and you do get to travel. You can go to the mine sites, night shift in all weather conditions. You know, you could be doing night shift, all hours in the morning, in the middle of winter. You know, so yeah, if you think about it, but maybe talk to someone. You know, someone who's in the trade, in the industry. Hey, I want to jump ship. I don't want to be this anymore. Is it worth? Think about it before doing it.
14: Good advice. So thanks very much, Burnsy, for taking the time out of your day to talk to us about industrial labouring. Hopefully our listeners have a better understanding of what a industrial labourer actually does. As we said at the start, there is many different kinds of labourers. And don't forget, if this sounds like something you'd be interested in training for, as you do need to do a little bit of training, as Burnsy was saying, with confined space,
15: working at heights, high-pressure water blasting, vacuum loading. But at the end of the day, work safe, stay safe. I'm safe.
14: Exactly. Thanks, Burnsy.
15: Too easy.
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12: You're listening to Triple Y, and this is Life on Mars with Helena, and you just listened to The Crust. So it was really interesting to hear what Burnsy does and when he's at work. Okay, we're going to continue on with Life on Mars with Helena and Australian content. And I'm going to start off with Skyhawks with Jukebox in Siberia, Baldwin Calling, and then a bit of Chain, a bit of Men at Work, Grimstone Spoon. Let's go. Let's see what we can hear.

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You're listening to Triple Y, and this is Life on Mars with Helena. And we just listened to the Australian content of the show, and we had Skyhooks, Jukebox in Siberia, Baldwin Calling. Then we had Chain, Judgment, Daddy Cool, Eagle Rock, Men at Work, Who Can It Be Now, Grimspoon, Chemical Heart. And then we finished off with the lovely Renee Geyer with It's a Man's World, Sweet Love, and Oh Boy. Okay, it's 11 minutes to four, so the show is just about finished. So thank you very much for listening, and enjoy the rest of your day. I'll be back after the news with the Secrets to Living a Long and Happy Life show, where we play music by musicians with health conditions and disabilities. So stay tuned for that. And we've got the request show on tonight. We've got the Old and Grumpy show on tonight. So make sure you tune in and listen to those shows. And on the weekend, we've got Saturday Morning Live with Burnsy, Spirit of the 60s, Living in the 70s, and Great Country show. And we have the album show. Bill's doing the album show tomorrow, so make sure you tune in. He's always very good with the album shows. And enjoy. I'm going to finish off with David Bowie, Dancing with the Big Boys and Tumble and Twirl, and to continue on with featuring the Tonight studio album by David Bowie that was released on the 24th of September 1984. So I'll see you on the other side of the news. Have a good day. Take care.

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1: This is Triple Y weather. Currently outside, it's 16 degrees. For more information, head to our website, www.triplewy.com.au, and click on weather.
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5: Hello everyone, asi tuhade vaste bada hi vadhiya program 107.7 triple y te laake aaye haan jide vich tusi hindi te punjabi de bade hi vadhiya song nave te purane sunoge. Thank you very much.
6: You're listening to Triple Y, and this is the Secrets to Living a Long and Happy Life show. Thank you for tuning in. And today I'm going to start off with the Australian content of the show.

and I'm going to be featuring an artist called Michael Craig, who lives in Brisbane. His songs, and he plays country and gospel. He's a singer and songwriter, and he's won many songwriting country contests over his country singing career. In 2014, Michael won the ACMA Awards for Gospel Song, written for his gospel song Little Tin Shed album. In 2019, Michael had a stroke, and since then has been working to regain the skills to write, play and sing. In 2026, Michael made it to the semi-finals at the Tamworth Songwriting Contest under two categories, Local Heroes and Events for Rodeo Rider from the Scrub, where he was in the top 15, and Bush Ballad, We Need It Here in This Town. He was in the top 24. So absolutely amazing achievement, Michael, with all that you've gone through. And you keep going. And thank you very much for sharing your story with us. And also I'd like to thank you to Jeremy for helping to set up for this, playing Michael's songs today in the Secrets to Living a Long and Happy Life show. So the two songs that I've chosen to play Michael today was Silver Wing and Devil Woman. So here we go. Enjoy.

0: That was Michael Craig, who lives in Brisbane, with Silver Wing, a lovely song, and Devil Woman. I love the guitar in that song, Michael. You can find Michael's music on Bandcamp. He has 4 albums on Bandcamp, so he has Country and a little bit more. Michael Craig, Your Heart and Soul, From Mountain to Sea, and Songs and Memories from Michael Craig. And Michael started singing in 2000 and he's enjoyed performing around Australia, and his aim is to bring joy to people with music. His blood type is C major. Okay, so thank you very much for sharing, and I hope you enjoyed listening to Michael Craig. Just going to play a station ID.
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0: You're listening to the Secrets to Living a Long and Happy Life show with Helena. And the second person who I'm going to feature in today's show is Ricky Lee Jones. And she's spoken openly about having attention deficit hyperactive disorder, and she's also had childhood struggles, and she could not focus at school and would be staring out the window. She feels her inability to concentrate led directly to the creation of her expansive imagination world, and noted that concentration difficulties can feel more pronounced with age, and sometimes uses online games to assist with planning and focus. And she's also overcome heroin addiction after she became quite famous. She dabbled in heroin and had quite a significant addiction. So I'm gonna play her first song, and that's Chucky's In Love, and then I'm gonna play Young Bud. So here we go.

You're listening to Triple Y, and this is The Secrets to Living a Long and Happy Life with Helena. And we're featuring Ricky Lee Jones today, and we just listened to Chuck E's In Love and Young Blood. So I'm going to talk a little bit more about Ricky Lee Jones. She's an American singer-songwriter. She was born in Chicago in 1954, and her grandfather was actually Peg Lee Jones, was a famous one-legged vaudeville dancer, and her mother was given up by her parents and left in a children's home. At age seven, Ricky discovered a talent for singing and began writing her own songs. At age 10, her brother Danny was nearly killed when his bike was swiped by a car and he fell into a coma and lost a leg and suffered permanent neurological damage. And this accident devastated the family, and Ricky was sent to live with her aunt. At age 14, she ran away and eventually winded up in the Southern California in 1973, playing folk gigs at beach cafes and working as a singer waitress at a novelty restaurant. Just as her musical career was beginning, Jones met Tom Waits, who became her love, mentor, and muse. In March 1979, her self-titled debut LP, propelled by the breezy pop of top five chart hit Chuck E's In Love, and the album sold 2 million copies in the US. And she was on the cover of Rolling Stone and on Dancing on Saturday Night Live. She has released 15 studio albums across five decades. She's won two Grammy Awards, one for Best New Artist in 1980 and Best Jazz Vocal Performance Female 1990 for Autumn Leaves. I'm going to play another couple of songs, and the next one I'm going to play is Easy Money, and then I'm going to play Coolsville. So here we go. Sorry about that. Here we go.

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3: You're listening to Triple Y, and this is the Secret Strong Long and Happy Life show with Helena. And we've just been featuring Ricky Lee Jones, who has spoken openly about having ADHD, and she's also overcome heroin addiction. And even though she's had that, she's still been able to be successful. And we just today we play Chuckies and Love, Young Blood, Easy Money, Coolsville, and the last song there was Danny's All Star Joint. Okay, I'm going to go on to our next artist, musician, and he's actually passed away. His name is Blind Lemon Jefferson. His real name is Lemon Henry Jefferson. He was born on the 24th of September in 1893, so it's pretty old music that we're going to be playing today. And he died on the 19th of December 1929 from, they're not sure, there's questioning around his death, and there was rumours that there was a jealous lover who poisoned him, but the official was died of a heart attack after becoming disorientated during a snowstorm. He was an American blues gospel singer, songwriter, and musician, and he was one of the most popular and successful blues singers of the 1920s and called the father of the Texas blues. He was born blind with severe visual impairment, and he was born in Texas. He relied on young guides to travel and navigate unfamiliar cities during his music career, including future blues star T-Bone Walker, who guided him as a child. He became one of the first commercially successful country blues artists, and he began his musical career performing at local events before moving to Dallas, where he thrived. In 1925, he recorded his first tracks in Chicago, which quickly gained popularity across both rural and urban markets, and significantly influencing the perception of blues music. He's known for his unique guitar style and voice techniques. And I'm going to play that Black Snake Moan and Bulky Mule Blues. So here we go.
4: Well, folks, them is yet looking for his Black Snake Mama. I'm gonna run that Black Snake down.

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1: You're listening to The Secrets of Living a Long and Happy Life show with Helena. And we just listened to Blind Lemon Jefferson, who was a significant influencer in the perception of blues music. And he was known for his unique style and voice techniques. And we listened to That Black Snake Moan, and that was from 1927, and Bulky Mule Blues from 1928. So, yeah, a little bit of old blues there for you today. Okay, the next person we're going to, or musician that we're going to feature is Alice Cooper. And he's an American singer-songwriter, and he was born on the 4th of February 1948 in Detroit, Michigan, United States. He's married to Cheryl Cooper in 1976, and he has three children. His music groups he's been with is Alice Cooper Band and also now with the Hollywood Vampires. And the members are Johnny Depp, Joe Perry, Alice Cooper. And he's been active in music from 1964 to present, and his career spans over six decades, and he's known for his raspy singing voice and theatrical stage shows. He's considered by the music journalists and peers to be the godfather of shock rock. His genres are hard rock, shock rock, glam rock, and heavy metal. And I'm just going to play one song now, or maybe two songs, hey? Poison and Alice Cooper's Schools Out.

0: Still here. 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
1: You're listening to Triple Y, and this is the Secrets to Living a Long and Happy Life show with Helena. And we've been featuring Alice Cooper. Now, Alice Cooper's had several health challenges throughout his life and career, and they include severe alcohol addiction during the 1970s and 1980s, and he would drink over a bottle of whiskey a day. And he was hospitalised for cirrhosis of the liver in 1983. So he had some life-threatening issues as a result of his alcoholism. He's also struggled with mental health, and he suffered from deep depression, and he voluntarily committed himself to Cornwall Medical Centre's the Winchester Division. So that's in Newark, and that's for treatment. And this treatment inspired his album From the Inside. He has several accolades and honours, and they include Rock and Roll Hall of Fame in 2011, alongside the original members of the Alice Cooper Band. He Kerrang Legend Award in 2019, and he was honoured for his lasting impact on rock music and the alternative culture. He received a Music Business Association Honour in 2017 and received a special lifetime achievement presentation alongside his original bandmates and manager Dennis Dunaway. And he's also has the Hollywood Walk of Fame in 2003, which was awarded for contributions to recording and live performance. And we're just going to finish off now because we're getting close to the end of the show. We've got 6 minutes left. So I'm going to play one more Alice Cooper song, and that is I'm 18.

0: You're listening to Triple Y, and this is the Long and Happy Life Show with Helena. And you just listened to Alice Cooper, I'm 18. We've been featuring Alice Cooper. So Alice Cooper also has hearing loss, and that's developed over 55 years of performing loud, high decibel rock music. He now lives where he wears a Starkey Lovo hearing aid daily, and he describes the adjustment as like his ears were reborn. Alice Cooper now advocates for hearing health, encouraging other musicians and fans to take hearing protection and regular exams seriously. All right, so that's the end of the show for me today. Thank you very much for tuning in and listening. I hope you enjoyed the diverse musicians that we featured today, all with their own challenges and health conditions and disabilities, and still able to be successful in their fields. Make sure you tune in and stay tuned. Triple Wire this weekend and tonight. We've got Friday Night Live, and we've got the Old and Grumpy Show with Jason, so tune in to that. And Saturday we have the Saturday Morning Live Show with Burnsy, Spirit of the 60s, Living in the 70s, The Great Country, and we have the Album Show, and then we have the Saturday Request Show. And on Sunday we have Mark McSorley. We have As Time Goes By with Bill. We have the Celtic Show. We have Sunday Jazz. And we have the Blues Show, and that's with Cliff. And then we have the Hard Rock Show with Mike. So make sure that you stay tuned and enjoy a good music weekend with Triple Y. And thank you very much for listening. Take care. And I'll hopefully see you next week and won't be sick. It'll be great. It's hard getting back into the radio seat when you have had a weekend away or 2 weeks away. You get rusty very quickly. So thank you very much. Take care, and I'll see you next week.
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2: This is Triple Y Weather. Currently outside, it's 15 degrees. 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
1: This is Triple Y Weather. Currently outside, it's 15 degrees. 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
1: Welcome to The World on Friday, the 14th of August. I'm Sean Bindley from Australian Independent Radio News. Israeli forces and police have launched a fresh attempt on Thursday to evacuate settlers who've been besieging Palestinian homes in the West Bank village of Kuzra for days. The United States Ambassador to Israel, Mike Huckabee, widely regarded as one of the strongest supporters of the settlement movement, condemned the siege as an horrific act of terrorism. Israel's public broadcaster reports the Trump administration is growing increasingly angry with the Israeli government for failing to curb a sharp rise in settler violence. Blake Sifton has more from Tel Aviv.
2: Ambassador Mike Huckabee is known to be a strong and outspoken supporter of the settler movement. He regularly visits settlements in the West Bank, and he often refuses to even use the name West Bank for the territory, instead calling it Judea and Samaria, which is the biblical term favored by settlers and their supporters. Now, in a possible explanation for this shift in tone, Israel's public broadcaster is reporting that the Trump administration is increasingly frustrated and angry with the Netanyahu government for not doing enough to stop growing settler attacks in the West Bank and, in their words, allowing anarchy to spread. The Israeli military has been accused of doing

0: doing too little to stop it when the siege of this village began. Indeed, the first Israeli soldiers who arrived on the scene when the family called for help were actually filmed praying with the settlers rather than trying to force them to leave. The military says that those soldiers will be disciplined, and after failing to disperse the settlers yesterday, they have dispatched more soldiers to the village, but the settlers are still there. The Israeli military is expected to carry out a multi-day operation to force them to leave and to dismantle illegal settlement outposts that have been built in the area.
1: Japan has summoned Russia's ambassador in Tokyo to lodge a formal protest after the Russian president made his first ever visit to the disputed Kuril Islands on Thursday. Japanese Prime Minister Sanae Takaichi called the trip to Aitarup, one of the most southern islands in the chain, absolutely unacceptable, saying the territories are an inherent part of Japan. Moscow says the islands are Russian sovereign territory, won as a result of the Second World War. Dasha Chernyshova reports from Moscow.
2: It's a particularly significant visit by the Russian president to those territories. The first time Putin is visiting the Kuril Islands and the second time that the Russian president is there, Dmitry Medvedev, being to the island before in 2010, also sparking criticism in Japan. But it does seem to be a very strong declaration, physical declaration, that this is actually the Russian territory. The timing of this visit is of importance. Right after the president has overseen Russia's Pacific Fleet drills in the Pacific Ocean and also ahead of the anniversary of Japan's surrender in World War II. We understand that Moscow is fearing the shifting dynamics in Asia Pacific. Russian presidents also saying that what Moscow is overseeing is actually the remilitarization of Japan, and this is the dynamics that Moscow would like to see stop. But having said that, you have to keep in mind that as Russia is shifting its alliances in that region, it is getting much closer with China and North Korea. So obviously Russia is not turning in the back against the entire region, but says that it is willing to work with the partners with whom their interests are more shared than with others.
1: Paramilitary Rapid Support Force drones have attacked the Sudanese capital, Khartoum, for a second consecutive day on Thursday, with army air defences engaging the aircraft over the city and its twin towns of Omdurman and Bahri. On Wednesday, the RSF launched what appeared to be its largest coordinated drone assault in months, striking five army-controlled cities, including Khartoum, Atbara, Al-Damar and Al-Ubaid, where at least two people were killed. The RSF-led Tarsus Coalition said the strikes targeted military and logistical sites, but residents reported hits on an oil refinery, power stations and a mosque. Naba Mohi reports from Sudan.
3: The drone attacks continue, and this morning we hear the sounds of heavy drone attacks, probably from Bahri city where I am right now. It's just a few kilometers from here, the same targeted area that hit a mosque yesterday. So drone attacks continue, despite there is no formal statement by the government or the RSF are not taking responsibility or declaring responsibility of it yet. So drone attacks continue in the capital, Khartoum, and other five cities controlled by the army, and also Al-Ubaid city, which witnessed a heavy drone attack yesterday. Eight drone attacks that killed at least two people and, of course, paralyzed the movement of people and goods yesterday. So drone attacks continue, and it continued to threat the livelihood of people, continue to threat the returning of people to the capital, Khartoum, and, of course, it targets civilians and civilian infrastructure still.
1: As the US-Iran war drags on with no end in sight, oil traders and policymakers are grappling with a critical question. Are global oil stocks enough to offset what could become the biggest supply disruption on record? Zach Gilman produced this report.
4: With no end in sight for the US-Iran conflict, there's a critical question for energy markets and world leaders. How long will global oil stockpiles last? The head of Saudi Aramco believes the world has lost 2.6 billion barrels of oil since the start of the war. Pre-war global oil demand sat at 103 million barrels per day. That means the war erased about 25 days of global consumption. But oil demand isn't static. China cut demand in recent months, and that means the world is consuming less. Most analysts now believe the daily supply gap from the disruption amounts to 5 million barrels per day. In 1974, the Western nations created the International Energy Agency in response to another oil crisis, the Arab oil embargo. Today, the IEA serves as a global energy watchdog to guard against oil shocks. In March, the IEA announced the release of 400 million barrels from emergency reserves and says the global economy still has substantial stocks. But it's not as though all those reserves can be released with the twist of a tap. While the IEA's reserves amount to 1.5 billion barrels, that's a mix of government and commercial stockpiles. And the IEA cannot simply order the release of commercial stocks. That leaves only 900 million barrels in government-held stocks, enough to cover 180 days of the current demand gap. Of its remaining government-held stocks, one-third is held in the United States, about 300 million barrels. Those are held by what the U.S. calls the Strategic Petroleum Reserve, or SPR. But there's another problem. In May, the U.S. Government Accountability Office warned that SPR's infrastructure was deteriorating fast and that a quarter of reserves is no longer available. Analysts from Rapidan Energy say this implies that over 100 million barrels have become impossible to release. If the U.S. only has 200 million barrels of accessible SPR stocks left, they can cover just 40 days of the current supply gap. China doesn't disclose its reserves, and estimates between consultancies vary between 1 and 1.7 billion barrels. At most, China could cover the loss of its pre-war imports through the Strait of Hormuz, about 5.5 million barrels per day, for almost a year. That makes it one of the most comfortable levels in major economies alongside Japan.
1: Jury selection has begun in a landmark federal trial in Oakland, California, in which four U.S. states are seeking to prove that Meta deliberately designed Facebook and Instagram to be addictive for children and teenagers. The states, California, Colorado, Kentucky, and New Jersey, are the first of 29 to go to trial in a case that could set a precedent for thousands of similar lawsuits across the country. Meta has strongly denied the allegations. Iris Spitzer reports from San Francisco.
5: The states say that Meta designed a Facebook and Instagram to keep young people hooked on the platform with features such as infinite scrolling, the like button features, and many other aspects of the product design, and that they did all this while knowing that their products were harmful to young people. Now, Meta has strongly rejected those allegations, so this will, of course, now all play out in front of this court here in Oakland, and the stakes couldn't be higher. We saw a judgment just last week in the state of New Mexico where Meta was ordered to pay more than $500 million in damages because of the state's mental health crisis with young people there. So a very active issue here, of course, and what happens in this trial will certainly influence the way that the precedent is potentially set for other similar cases. So a lot at stake potentially when we see Meta executives like Mark Zuckerberg take the stand in the coming weeks.
1: That's The World for today.
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8: This is Triple Y weather. Currently outside, it's 13 degrees. For more information, head to our website, www.triplewy.com.au, and click on weather.

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6: This is Triple Y weather. Currently outside, it's 13 degrees. For more information, head to our website, www.triplewy.com.au, and click on weather.

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That was Prince with Little Red Corvette kicking off Friday Night Live. It's Naya in the chair, and I'll be taking you through till 10 o'clock before Jason comes in with his show Old and Grumpy. I've got my friend Sophie here in the studio. I'm trying to get her to come on air a bit later. Let's see how that goes, but can't keep any promises at this point. Coming up, I've got some Fuel with Shimmer, Marcy Playground, Elton John, and Matchbox 20. 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

0: 4 to 6 Tuesday. Tune into This Is a Family Show with Josh and Emily. You'll be hearing stuff like this.
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It's Naya in the studio with Friday Night Live, taking you through till 10 o'clock. That was just Matchbox 20 with Real World off their album Yourself or Someone Like You. I really, really desperately need that album on vinyl. It's not a want, it's a need. Like, I need it to live, I reckon. I think my family members would agree, but whatever. Don't care. Anyway, coming up, I've got some Massive Attack with Teardrop, which features Elizabeth Fraser from the... I'm going to butcher this pronunciation, but Cocteau Twins? I'm just going to go with that. So, yes, she's on vocals there. It's a great song. I read a thing the other day about how it was recorded around the same time that Jeff Buckley drowned, and she was... I can't remember if it said she was dating him or they were close, but... Anyway, that's a cool little fact I found out the other day. After that, we've got The Angels, Fleetwood Mac, and John Lennon with his song How Do You Sleep, which is a diss track towards Paul McCartney after he left the Beatles. So that's coming up for you. You're listening to Triple Y.

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0: You're listening to 107.7. That was John Lennon with How Do You Sleep. It's Naya in the studio with Friday Night Live, taking you through till 10 o'clock. I've got my friend Sophie in here. She came in last time I was here just for a listen, and now she's on air. So, hello, Sophie.
1: Hello.
0: So, Sophie is very much a Beatles fan. Mm-hmm. And I said to her, I want to play a John Lennon song. I want to play Instant Karma, and she said no, and I was like, why? It's a great song. It's because Yoko Ono's on it,
1: of course.
0: But you have a love like hate relationship with this woman, because one thing you love her, the next you hate her. Like, I don't get it.
1: Like, I don't like her, but I want to see her live before she dies. It's gonna be like an experience, you know.
0: See, fly by 21 minutes of Yoko Ono trying to impersonate a fly. Is it? It's a pretty unique song, I'd say. And a cover of Imagine, just, it's music to my ears, I reckon.
1: I know, melts my heart.
0: Yes. So coming up, we've got a few requests. We've got the Beach Boys with God Only Knows, which goes out to my gran Vicky. Janis Joplin for my nan, Valme. And then Metallica, which was requested by Casey. After that, I'm going to have some Miles Kane and George Michael. Wham with Careless Whisper, correction. No, George Michael with Careless Whisper. 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
2: This is Triple Y weather. Currently outside, it's 13 degrees. For more information, head to our website, www.triplewy.com.au, and click on weather.
3: 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That was George Michael with Careless Whisper. My first ever request from Sophie herself. She got called out a bit. Very dead, very gay.
4: Very dead, very gay.
3: It can't be. It just wasn't meant to be. Anyway, we've got a few songs coming up now. Sophie, you are very much a Damon Albarn fan.
4: You could say that.

0: Just maybe.
1: Just maybe. So we've got a Blur song, Girls and Boys, and then we've got a Gorillaz song, Strobe Light, which I haven't listened to yet, and you recommended it to me because it's a dancey sort of song.
0: The music video.
1: No.
0: I hate. There's one Easter egg in the music video I like. The rest of it I hate. The passion. I hate it.
1: Okay. So I know that you're like an expertise when it comes to music videos, which I'm quite the opposite with. I just like the music, but Park Life, you said that was your favourite music video.
0: Oh my god, yes.
1: For a bit of context, at school we had to do an assignment where we had to create a podcast. So me, Sophie, and another friend of ours, Claire, we each did a podcast based on music with our favourite topics, and one of them was favourite music videos. And oh my gosh, Sophie was like having a stroke trying to work out which one she wanted.
0: It's too hard. They're good. Okay. That's the only way I can say it. They're all different in their own ways.
1: Yeah. And I haven't watched a Park Life music video yet, but it did have a Beatles reference in it, and I'm like, okay, that's kind of good, but yes. So coming up, we've got that, and then after that, I'm going to play you guys some Aussie tunes. Other Side by About Yesterday, then Chateau by Angus and Julia Stone, Down the Line by Ocean Alley, another one of my favourite bands, which I'm sure you all know about, and then Old Man Sam by Spider Bait. So you're listening to Triple Y. Get your question over on our Facebook page or text in 0400 649 747. This is Blur with Girls and Boys.

0: Spiderbait with Old Man Sam. That's playing on Triple Y. This is Friday Night Live with Naya and Sophie. We have some sort of dancey tunes again coming up. Got Natasha Bedingfield with Unwritten. Now, when I travel a lot for footy, as well, you know, and me and Dad would go together and then come home at like 1 o'clock in the morning because we'd do a night trip. Like a day trip, sorry. And I remember one time we were driving through Port Augusta, windows down, blasting Unwritten by Natasha Bedingfield, and we were just singing along. And for anyone driving past or walking past at that time of night, probably thought we were complete psychos. But no, it was very fun. I love that song so much. After that, we've got Cat Empire with Hello, Wilson Phillips with Hold On, and the Veronicas with Untouched. Do you have a go-to karaoke song?
1: Ooh. Depends on the mood, because sometimes you want to have a cry and sometimes you want to scream Imagine. Sometimes you want to do a Yoko Ono impression to Imagine.
0: Oh, I love it. But yes, I'd say like Unwritten's definitely up there with mine. It's such a good song. And I remember at the old cheap store that was down on the main street, I went there one time and bought an Oasis Definitely Maybe CD. And then they had Natasha Bedingfield's album with like Unwritten and These Days. And then Franz Ferdinand's album would take me out. I don't know why I didn't buy them. And then like 2 weeks later, I went back there and they were closed and I kept on going and going until I finally got the memo that they're not opening back up.
1: Yeah.
0: It's like, and I've never been so heartbroken, but it's okay. We live and we forget. But yes, you're listening to 107.7. Get your requests in over on our Facebook page or text in at 0400649747. This is Natasha Bedingfield with Unwritten.

0: You're listening to 107.7. That was the Veronicas with Untouched, an Aussie icon song. It came number 3 in the Triple J's Hottest 100 of Aussie Songs. I just got the nod of approval from Emily. Thank you for that. And I think it was then Nosebleed Section, Hilltop Hoods. Nah, number 2 was Hilltop Hoods, I reckon, with Nosebleed Section. And then number 1 was In Excess with Never Tear Us Apart. But yes, it's such an iconic song and another karaoke song, I'd say. Mm-hmm. Yes. Coming up, we've got the Beatles with Two of Us. Now, there's a little story behind this song.
1: A lovely story.
0: Yeah, someone went and watched Project Hail Mary at the theatres. I didn't get to go, unfortunately.
1: And you could have gone.
0: I was busy. I'm sorry. Anyway, I got messages saying how Sophie's a little baby and cried during the movie.
1: No, I got told the whole time that I was just like nonchalant or something because they were crying the whole time and I wasn't crying until Two of Us came on.
0: Yeah.
1: And then I was fine after.
0: Because, yeah, I remember like getting said, Sophie's a little baby for crying during a Beatles song. It wasn't even that good. I think it was from Ruby or someone. And I was like, honestly, valid. I would cry during the Beatles.
1: I know,
0: like,
1: it made me so sad.
0: This song is so, I don't know what makes it so good. The lyrics, like the vocals, I don't know. But I think it just hits your heart and it's such a good song. After that, we've got some requests. Melanie, Brand New Key for Kathy. The Beatles with A Little Help from My Friends.
1: From my lovely grandmother.
0: And then we've got the Clash London Calling for Burnsy. And then the Supertramp with Give a Little Bit. 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This is the Beatles with Two of Us.
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3: This is Triple Y weather. Currently outside, it's 13 degrees. For more information, head to our website, www.triplewy.com.au, and click on weather.
4: 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That was just Supertramp with Give a Little Bit, a request for my pop. Hopefully you're still up listening to hear that one. Coming up, we've got a few requests. We have Lydia Griffin's It Won't Be Long for Malcolm. And then we have Escape by Rupert Holmes for Lauren Schroeder. She wants to give a big shout out to her big sister. Sorry. judging by the look on her face, she really appreciates that song request. So that's coming up for you. After that, we've got Cultures with Cheap Wine and Arctic Monkeys with 4 out of 5. 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This is Lydia Griffin's with It Won't Be Long.

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0: 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That was Arctic Monkeys with 4 out of 5 off their 6-studio album Tranquility Base Hotel and Casino. Definitely more of an experimental, I'd say. It's definitely a concept album, and I'd say it's very heavily inspired by the likes of David Bowie, and there's some Prince elements in there, I reckon, but that album's very cool and interesting. It takes a few listens to sort of understand why it's so good, but yes, I definitely recommend. Coming up,
1: we have got Country House by Blur. Bit of a rub-in to Miss Naya from me.
0: And then, we've kind of got a bit of a mix of genres. We're going to go from Blur to Rage Against the Machine with Killing in the Name of. It's honestly such a bop, that song. It's like my go-to head-banging song at the minute. Words cannot express how much I love this song. And then after that, we've got Queen with Good Old Fashioned Lover Boy. You're listening to Triple Y. Get your question over on our Facebook page. We've got just over half an hour left, so get them in or text in our 0400 649 747. 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

you do what they told you. Now you do what they told you. Now you do what they told you. Now you do what they told you.

0: You're listening to 107.7. That was Jet with Roll Over DJ, and previous to that, Alex Turner with Pardrell Rolls off of his album he wrote for the movie Submarine, which is up there with one of my favourite movies of all time. And it's no surprise to no one how much I love Alex Turner. So anyway, coming up to end the show, we've got some Chet Faker, The Divinals, Dragon and Grinspoon, some Aussie classics. Thank you to Sophie for coming in and joining me tonight. I hope you enjoyed it and had a good time.
1: It's been quite the lovely night tonight.
0: Had a lot good of laugh. Dancing and singing along. I should be back. Should it be back next week after Vidge, from 8 p.m. to 10, so make sure to tune in for that. Thank you for listening. This is Chet Faker with Talk Is Cheap. 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
1: Hi, my name is Jack. I'm from the CBS Beyond program. I like trains, travel with my family, and listening to music. My favorite song is Jimmy Barnes, Driving Wheels. I'm listening to Triple Y.

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1: This is Triple Y weather. Currently outside, it's 13 degrees. 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
2: 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I'll even do requests.

you think or depression may occur. Stay in your home. Curfew is at 7 p.m. sharp after work. Anyone caught outside the gates of their subdivision sectors after curfew will be shot. Remain calm. Do not panic. Your neighborhood watch officer will be by to collect urine samples in the morning.

0: is questioned. National security is more important than individual will. All sports broadcasts will proceed as normal. No more than two people may gather anywhere without permission. Use only the drugs prescribed by your boss or supervisor. Shut up! Be happy! Obey all orders without question. The comfort you've demanded is now mandatory. Be happy. At last, everything is done for you.
1: Those trans kids got the towers. 1, 2, 3, 4. 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

0: 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I drink Miller Lite, I believe these colors will never run. 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
1: 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I present Spirit of the 60s from 12 till 2 p.m. on Saturday afternoons. 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

0: Wyala. Triple Y is celebrating its 40th anniversary coming up soon. 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
2: 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This is the Old and Grumpy Show. My name's Jason. You just heard The Simpsons was sending the clowns. Before that, Clown Call with End. Robbie Road Steamer, who makes fun of MAGA with I Got Construction Boots. And started off with the usual Ice-T and Jello Biafra with Shut Up, Be Happy. Big shout out to Andrew, Jared, Karen and Rob. I'm going to start it off with, I'll tell you what I've got. I've got a heap of stuff tonight. Got a new chat pile. We've got some, new Godflesh. New King Gizzard and the Lizard Wizard come out today. It's up for free on Bandcamp. So if you want to go and check it out, it's on Bandcamp for free. It's pretty weird because it's kind of like dancing music, this one. And I've got an old thing from the 88, an old band called Lubricated Goat. They just put their stuff up on vinyl on Bandcamp. What else we got? Serial Pest just released a new EP from Sydney. I'll play the whole thing because it only goes for about 4 minutes. And so let's jump into it with SpongeBob SquarePants with I'm a Goofy Goober. That's going out to Jared. Then I'm going to play the Crow song for Andrew, and I'm going to play some Bad News for Karen. All right, so here we go.
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2: This is Triple Y weather. Currently outside, it's 13 degrees. For more information, head to our website, www.triplewy.com.au, and click on weather.
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metal, and that was a bit of a dancey song with King Gizzard. King Gizzard. And before that, Sal and Barney Greenway with Exhaust. New song from Godflesh from their new album Decay, I think it's called, with Living and Ending. Fuzz Tonica from Sydney with Bob Sticker. I don't even know what a Bob Sticker is. Fertilizer 1492 from America with Manifest of War. Drudge from Brisbane, I think, with Tent City. Double Dragon from Adelaide with The Skull of the Fallen Conquerors. Dole Q from Melbourne with Smoke More Seeds. Chip with Hospital Song. And Chatpile, new song from them with Same Rules. Bad News with Master Bike and AFL Crows and SpongeBob SquarePants, I'm a Goofy Goober. That was going out to Jared and Andrew and Karen and Rob. Hope everyone's having a fantastic night. I've still got a heap of stuff to get through. I'm going to kick it off with a band from Darwin called Swing Jaw. After that, some new stuff from Scumfoo from Sydney. And then I'm going to play four in a row from Sydney band Serial Pest from their new EP. And some Slasher Dave, some Stabber from the Knifey Wifeys, Rat Utopia Experiment, some Bezanksky, Dirty Linen, which is a really great song from them, another Australian band. I think they're from Queensland. And Flangipanis from their new stuff from Queensland as well. So let's just jump into it with Swing Jaw.

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1: 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This is the Old and Grumpy Show. You just heard Plancha Pennies from Queensland with Hero at the Lights. That's from their last EP they're releasing before they call it a day. Dirty Linen from Queensland as well would Leave Me Alone. Bazanski from Adelaide with Brooklyn. The Rat Utopia Experiment with Part and Whole from Seattle. Stabifer and the Knifey Wifeys from Adelaide with Intro and Wolves. Slash Your Day from Detroit, Michigan with Hell House. Serial Pests from Sydney with Rat Race 2, Televised Genocide, Myths and Cases from their new EP. If you want to support them, jump on Bandcamp. Scum Foo from Sydney as well with I'd Die to Make You Rich from their Cattle EP they just released not long ago. And started off that set with Swing Jaw from Northern Territory with Doom Dreaming. Right, I've got a heap of stuff to get through. I'm going to play some Diploid, some Fiscal Hole from New Zealand, some Heavy Murder from Italy, some Dark Tennis from Italy, some Starving, can't remember where they're from, Guilt Dispenser from LA, I think, Garotica from Sydney, fantastic band, Hand of Fear from Melbourne, Headlopper from Melbourne, Amoebris Bastards, I think they're from Melbourne too, Molly Whooped, Piss Corpse, Slave Birth from Canberra, Scum Guts from Brisbane, St. Albans Kids from Adelaide, Starvation, another Australian band, I can't remember where they're from, and finish it off with Billa Tyler, The Destroyer. So let's jump in with Diploid.

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0: stresses me out, dude.
1: Really? 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
0: Just like never-ending, constant chaos. 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I hate it. It's not good.
1: Okay. I mean, you didn't like when the man came out of the egg, though. That was kind of nice, wasn't it?
0: No, that's what I'm talking about. That's exactly what I mean.
1: Didn't like that. Oh, yeah. I'm sorry.
0: Well, it's not. You didn't do it. It's not your fault.
1: Yeah. Okay.

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My name's Jason. You just heard Tyler the Destroyer with And, Starvation with Brute, St. Albans Kids with Taking Pot Shots at Dead Bodies from Adelaide, Scumguts from Brisbane with Rot, Slave Birth from Canberra of Sufferance, Piss Corpse with Unbelievable Cruelty, Molly Whooped with Cuban Hoagie Death Cult, Inebrious Bastards with God Swipes Left, there from Melbourne, I think. Headlopper from Melbourne with Lost Like Tears in the Rain. I'm guessing that's a Blade Runner quote. Hand of Fear with Shit Shifter. Garotica from Sydney with Consuelas. Guilt Dispenser with Fertilizer. Starving with Mongrels Off the Earth. Dark Tennis from Italy with Abandoned Kids. Heavy Murder from Italy with Imposter. Fiscal Hole with Do You Want Violence or Not from New Zealand. Diploid with Reentry from Melbourne. And Blind Girls from Queensland with Black. Right, I'm almost out of here. I'm going to finish off with some Depression, some Demosphere, some Backhand, Kia Moog, Mudrat, and Vents if it all fits in. Have a great weekend. Enjoy the show. Stay safe. Stay strange.

okay? We got cheapskate. Nothing happened. Everything was promised. Now it's all taken away. You come anywhere and see what we've got. You've got real people here. We've got nothing.

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1: This is Triple Y weather. Currently outside, it's 12 degrees. 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
2: 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The date, time, and weather will be inaccurate.

Yeah, time to wake up. This is 107.7 Triple Y FM. This is the Bagman back, finally, after a bit of a hiatus, doing, life things and all that sort of stuff, getting in the way. Spider bait, we're doing a bit of a spider theme this morning here at Triple Y because my riding coat jacket that I normally would ride my motorbike with been hanging up in the shed for just a little while, and I put that on. I got halfway here and a spider, the huge big huntsman, has crawled out from the collar. I got swooped by a magpie. So I don't know if he's sweeping me or sweeping the spider, but either way, it freaked me out big time. So

I've challenged myself this morning playing some Spider songs. Doing it for Burnsy. Of course, Burnsy's doing BOS Shut. So he's asked me if I can come in and cover him, which I'm happy to do. Some Spider theme this morning. 107.7 Triple Y FM, your community radio station. This is Tumbleweed, Daddy Longlegs. Morning.

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107.7. Triple Y FM with the Bagman, taking you through until 12 midday, top of the day. Of course, Bill will be in after that with Spirit of the 60s, doing it for Burnsy this morning here in the famous Triple Y studios. Crack myself up already. So what are we doing? We're doing a little spider theme or a web theme at the moment after Incy Wincy spider popped out of my collar this morning underneath my riding jacket on the way into the station. Freaked me out. Got swooping magpies. It's just carnage out there, people. So doing the spider theme. Still coming up, we've got the Lime Spiders, the Ramones doing the Spider-Man thing, Hoodoo Gurus, Mind the Spider. And then I'm just going to shoot that theme and we'll go into some stormy weather theme. Why not? 18.3 degrees, Triple Y doing it for Burnsy this morning. This is the Lime Spiders. Morning.

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You need the microphone. Triple Y FM. That was the Angels, Redback Fever, which kind of finishes my... enough was enough, I think. First of the Spider freaked me out. Came out while I was riding the bike, so we've just had a bit of a spider theme going. What else we've got coming up? Oh, some Skyhooks, some Foves. Why not? Doing a bit of an indie alternative thing here this morning. Sort of. And whatever else I can lay my hands on. Some John Fogerty, Rose Tattoo. Hush still coming up. Australian Call, Crawl. Boom Crash Opera, Dragon Alive. Oh, Ian Moss. That's we'll start our sort of rain theme with Mr. Rain. Running from the Storm with Gary Moore. Why not? We can do that one. And, of course, the obvious one, which is Daring Be Dragon. I'll work that in a little bit later on. In the meantime, this is just one for Bernsie. It's The Who. So who are you? Morning.

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Take us with you with the Community Radio Plus app. Catch up on shows, podcasts, or join us live. 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

Oh, 107. Oh, come in a little late. Oh, headphones. That's a little better. Poison Ivy, just trying to back off of the Fauve Sunbury 97 thing. Did it work? Jury's out, really, isn't it? 107.7 Triple YFM. Still coming up, Ted Mulry Gang, In Excess, just to finish off this hour. And then, oh, we're floating around. Had a couple of calls come in for a couple of requests. So we'll play them first up, I think. 1927. Who would have thought? Anyway, that's what we're here to do, I suppose. This is your community radio station. And this is the Bag Band. Ted Mulry Gang. Morning.

0: Big thank you to all the businesses that helped us out with our radiothon and fundraising, creating precious moments.
1: And a huge thank you to Adrian Dyer from Dyer Electrical Solutions. And Goffy. Let's thank Goffy. Thanks, Goffy.
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Triple Y, Ian Moss, Mr. Rain. Still plenty of those types of songs to come. Still coming up on the show, which we're doing for Burnsy today while he's off at the BOS Shut doing his thing with 1927. It's a request. Oh, it's not a bad song, I suppose. It's not the obvious one.

I've still coming up as well, the Spazzies, some Australian Crawl, the Sports, John Fogarty, Peter Frampton, Ida Maria, Itchy and Scratchy. Yeah, you know who this one, you know who that one's for, the Cult. And some Smashing Pumpkins still coming up on the show today. I'll be taking you through until 12 midday, of course, and then Bill will be in with Spirit of the 60s. In the meantime, this is 1927. Morning.

Oh, yeah, just coming on just to apologise for the Charlie Sexton thing. What was I thinking? Obviously not too much. This is Australian Crawl Jazz, slowing it down a bit. Morning.

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I present Spirit of the 60s from 12 till 2pm on Saturday afternoons. 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

107.7 Triple Y FM. Oh, we've got a plethora. Plethora of songs. That was The Sports, of course, live with Boys. And before that, Midnight Oil. Oh, I'm back announcing that's wrong. wrong, Baggy. This is The Bagman, taking you through until 12 midday today. Still coming up on the show. Wow, I've just been lining up so many songs, and it's eclectic too. It's just everything from everywhere. Some John Fogerty, some Peter Frampton coming up. Rocky Horror Picture Show. Why not? Ida Maria, been threatening to play that for a little while. Some Pretenders, Itchy and Scratchy, for you know who. Morning. Split Ends, the B-52s, even some Bob Marley and the Wailers, the Hollies, the Colt. We've got them all lined up here at Triple Y, doing it for Burnsy this morning, but it's working his butt off at the moment. 19.4 degrees. This is your Saturday morning live, and this is John Fogarty. Morning.

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1: This is Triple Y weather. Currently outside, it's 13 degrees. 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
1: This is Triple Y weather. Currently outside, it's 13 degrees. 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
3: This is Triple Y weather. Currently outside, it's 13 degrees. 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
1: This is Triple Y weather. Currently outside, it's 13 degrees. 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
2: 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And don't forget to like their Facebook page. Go on, say it with flowers.

thought that some of these faces might be right for him, and that through the years, by keeping an ideal facial structure fixed in his mind, or somewhere in the back of his mind, that he might,

I don't think there's any other city quite like New York City. I'm getting to see little bits and pieces of the city. I'm getting to see out to Brooklyn and the Bronx and everything. A few days ago, I was down in Harlem, and I heard these words coming out of a church hall. It said, I believe in the kingdom come, then all the colors will bleed into one. I said, hey, those are my words. I wrote those.

I said, that's our music they're singing. So I went inside and I found the new voices of freedom, a gospel choir. And they were singing this song.

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0: G'day, mate. 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
1: This is Triple Y weather. Currently outside, it's 13 degrees. 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

Hi, this is Cliff, and I'll be doing So Real, the soft rock and easy listening show, every Tuesday night from 7 till 9. I'll even do requests. Just do

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But she never lost her head, even when she was given head. She says, hey, babe, take a walk on the wild side. 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

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New York City is the place where they said, hey, babe,

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1: Hello, I'm Kim Cartwright. A Senate inquiry has backed the federal government's plan to overhaul the National Disability Insurance Scheme. Chelsea Bowden reports.
2: The Senate inquiry received nearly 5,000 submissions, most critical of Labor's overhaul of the NDIS, but the committee has concluded Labor's bill should be passed. The reforms would cut around $38 billion from the scheme over 4 years and remove 160,000 participants by tightening eligibility requirements. The Greens remain opposed to the reforms, but the coalition is expected to back the cuts, meaning the legislation will likely pass Parliament next week after months of delays. Chelsea Bowden reporting.
1: The federal government will no longer provide case-by-case updates on the H5 bird flu as the outbreak continues to spread. Testing has now confirmed Tasmania's first case, while another suspected death from the strain is being examined. The disease is now present in every Australian state. Australia's trucking industry is facing a workforce crisis with more than 43,000 drivers expected to retire by 2030. Industry data shows nearly half of all current drivers are over 55. Road transport and road safety advocate Rod Hanafy says rising operating costs and fines are making it even harder to attract workers.
3: We're under pressure from the companies that we work for. You've got to get it there at the cheapest rate. They've got to get it there yesterday. We're under pressure dealing with motorists who have never been taught to share the road with us. We're under pressure from the authorities to be perfect, very nearly. And if we're not, they fine us severely.
1: The Prime Minister says he's asked the US President to exempt Australia from tariffs. Anthony Albanese and Donald Trump have spoken about a range of key issues. The US last month imposed a 12.5% tariff on Australian goods for allegedly failing to address forced labour in our supply chains. Mr. Albanese says he asked the President for a full exemption or at least to keep our levy at current levels. The foreign minister has labelled One Nation's calls for a monoculture as a threat to our national security. Penny Wong delivered a keynote address to the Lowy Institute think tank. Her speech follows months of debate over national identity after Pauline Hanson declared Australia should be monocultural. However, Senator Wong says our diversity is a shield against global instability.
4: Our multicultural society, along with our economy and our democratic institutions, are essential elements of our resilience. And their strength raises the cost for any who seek to coerce us. So those who seek to divide us for clicks and votes should know they make us weaker at home and more vulnerable in the world.
1: Police south of Brisbane are being praised after helping deliver a baby in the driveway of a police station. The couple was rushing toward the Logan Hospital when they realised the baby couldn't wait and flagged down nearby officers for help. Acting Senior Sergeant Kushla Roati commending the responding officers for their quick thinking.
5: Senior Constable Ziviani acted so professionally and calm in that situation. Obviously contacted the QAS and was guided through that situation by them. So I think it was a great joint effort.
1: This is Air National News. Bangladesh battered through the second day of the Darwin cricket test to build a substantial first innings lead against Australia. Here's their sports Graham Davis.
6: In only his second test, Tanzeed Hasan became the second batter from Bangladesh to score a century against Australia. He was eventually dismissed by Lyon for 101, but his innings was key in taking Bangladesh to 6 for 351 at stumps and a lead of 153 runs. He shared a 102-run second wicket partnership with Mominul Haq, who was caught behind off Hazelwood for 49. Bangladesh's captain Najmul Hossain Shanto then stepped up to score 84. His dismissal, also by Hazelwood with the second new ball, saw a flurry of wickets, but the batting then steadied again as the seventh wicket pair added 43 runs, although Mahidi Hassan Miraz was dropped off the last ball of the day. Graham Davis in Darwin for Air Sport.
1: Fremantle have secured the AFL's minor premiership with a 16-16-112-13-10-88 win over Adelaide Crows. Skipper Alex Pearce admits they had to fight for that win.
7: There was moments throughout where we looked like we were sort of going to break them and then we just couldn't kick away. And credit to us to be able to sort of keep playing our way when we're under pressure and the opposition's coming at us.
1: In NRL, the Dolphins managed to keep the Sea Eagles scoreless at Brook

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And don't forget to like their Facebook page. Go on, say it with flowers.

How was your week? Are we all set for the weekend? I hope so. Hey, a cloudy start to your Saturday. A chance of morning light fog. Give me a sec. Nope, been gone. Possible a light shower. Winds, light winds, up to 20 k's. This morning, lighter by the afternoon. 20% chance of rain, about 1 mil. 107.7 Triple Y. We're live and local on your Saturday morning. 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
3: This is Triple Y weather. Currently outside, it's 13 degrees. 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

107.7 Triple Y FM, one of the seven songs banned from the Living in the 70s album. That was All My Friends Are Getting Married by Skyhooks. It's 107.7 Triple Y, 16 after 8, 13 degrees, heading for around 18 today. Free plug Saturday. Now, I've gone through all the social media pages, and as per usual, change of plans this week about looks of things. I know the Lions Club, normally, at electrical discounters, but they got a big weekend this weekend. Two big days this weekend for the Lions Club with their mobile vans. And so I want to say, yeah, go to where they usually are on a Saturday morning at electrical discounters. But I don't want to send you there in case they're not going to be there, okay, for their mega burgers. So just in case you're passing the area around 9 a.m. and you see the Lions barbecue people outside local discounters, let us know. You're all flying Dr. Service Wiley Branch. I'm sure they're going to be doing their Saturday morning fundraiser as per usual. If I get some raviolis for about 8:30, snags and bread, burgers and bread, all the toppings, all the sauces, cool drinks like a squares, like a dips, homemade cake slices and jams. Is your event on this morning? And not at Jubilee Park. Let us know you're doing some fundraisers this morning. 0400 649 747, or just post this via Facebook page. Easy as. It's 107.7 Triple Y live local radio on your Saturday morning. Hey, the number one album on this day back in 1992 was Welcome to Wherever You Are. In Excess.

number seven, the acoustic rendition, and the flagpole sit at 28 and a half after eight with 107.7 triple Y. Head for 18 today, possible light showers, nothing to worry about there. It'll just pass over slightly. 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

God, well there, 107.7 Triple Y FM. The Jam Live, time called Mellies, the Style Council from their double A-sided single from the 1980s. Of course, there was that one, and You're the Best Thing, a double A-sided single. And somewhere in between there, what do we have? did I mention their Style Council? I mentioned the Style Council, 107.7. Oh, You Do Something to Me. There you go. There you go. I've even got it written down. From his Catch Flame live CD. Not too sure how Bruce Foxton's been going. Of course, a month or so ago, he cancelled all his gigs to receive some medical treatment. Been diagnosed with Parkinson's disease. Just like Carly Simon came out last week and said she's been diagnosed and receiving treatment as well. Although her album was released this week, her new one. 107.7 Triple Y FM. We're live on local on your Saturday morning. When it comes to live on local radio on a Saturday morning, that will be us. It's 107.7 Triple Y.

So stand by me. Stand by me. So stand by me.

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1: It's Billy Bragg, Guess I Was Planted. 107.7 Triple Y. I heard the Pogues in there as well for Man Rum Solomy and the Lash. Speaking of Irish music, a list has been compiled of the greatest Irish rock bands of all time, hence the title, and why there's a lot of flack and positive feedback and negative feedback. The title of the category was The Greatest Irish Rock Bands of All Time. Now, U2 came at number one, obviously, followed by Thin Lizzy at number two. Bands who failed to make the top 10 include the likes of The Undertones, The Stiff Little Fingers, and The Pogues. Hollow's Flowers came in at number 10. Boomtown Rats came in at number 4. Boomtown Rats came at number 4. Cranberries just managed to make the top 10. And so did so did Snow Patrol, coming in at number 9. Just name a few of the bands who made the top 10 of the greatest Irish rock bands of all time. But Boomtown Rats at number 4. No Stiff Little Fingers at all in the top 10. Well, I guess they come under the category of punk. But also making the top 10. This one surprised me. Making the top 10 of the greatest Irish rock bands of all time were the Chowans.

0: 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Just do it.
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2: Hello, I'm Kim Cartwright. WA's Chamber of Minerals and Energy is urging the Prime Minister to ignore the Productivity Commission's GST recommendations. Yesterday's interim report found the current deal is costing the federal government more than expected due to the no worse off guarantee. The Commission's primary recommendation is a return to the pre-2018 system, which could rip up to $6 billion out of Western Australia's economy. The Chamber's Chief Executive, Aaron Morey, says none of the Commission's options are acceptable.
3: The Productivity Commission puts forward three positions. Every single one of them would constitute a broken promise to the people of Western Australia. He must rule out any change to the GST system, not just that we have our fair share, but that there will be no change to the system at all.
2: A crackdown on foreign interference has seen the government terminate two university partnerships with China. Foreign Minister Penny Wong used federal powers to axe ANU's science program with Shandong University alongside a plant research deal at the University of Queensland. The government says the cancellations are essential to protect national security. The accused killer of Victorian mother Samantha Murphy is in hospital after attempting to take his life in prison. Patrick Stevenson has been awaiting trial inside the Melbourne Assessment Prison since March of 2024. He's pleaded not guilty to murdering Ms. Murphy, who disappeared while out for a run near Ballarat in February of that same year and has still not been found. Towns and cities around the world are today commemorating victory in the Pacific. Here's Brian Wilson in Vanuatu.
4: It's a tropical hideaway, but in World War II was a busy seaplane hub manned by hundreds of US troops and assisted by Australians.
5: Fellow citizens, the war is over.
4: On August 15, 1945, while the Japanese surrender saw dancing in the streets of cities celebrating the end of the war, the declaration of victory in the Pacific here was much more somber, with the rapid withdrawal of the US troops, the dumping of aircraft and equipment into the crystal blue waters. Almost a lifetime on, many of the scuttled scars of victory in the Pacific are still visible today, a sad and constant reminder of a paradise that was once lost to war. Brian Wilson, Havana Harbour, Vanuatu.
2: The Telecommunications Ombudsman has delivered a scathing report on the state of services in the bush. In some cases, the removal of the 3G network almost 2 years ago has led to services going backwards. Ombudsman Cynthia Gabert says getting connected is a real hassle.
6: We're absolutely hearing the frustration of customers where they're feeling very much left behind, taking them longer to get situations sorted. They're often paying more and they're facing greater risks when things go wrong.
2: Seven teenagers have been charged with murder over the fatal ambush of a Sunshine Coast man in Brisbane. Police allege 27-year-old Oliver Conroy was lured via Snapchat to a school car park where he was then robbed and beaten. He later died in hospital after being dragged and run over by a car. And three-century-old paintings stolen from an Italian museum in a three-minute heist have been recovered. The criminals broke through a gate, window and doorways to access the museum in March. The recovered artwork is worth around $15 million. This is AIR National News. The Fremantle Dockers have officially secured the AFL Minor Premiership with a 24-point win over Adelaide. The Dockers didn't have it easy with the Crows bringing the fight for most of the game. Fremantle coach Justin Longmuir says the last fortnight has been great practice for the finals.
7: Adelaide lost three games. They were 9-3 the last 12 weeks. Yeah, they don't allow uncontested marks, so they defend one-on-one and force you to a contest. So that element of it was finals-like.
2: At the siren, 16-16, 112 to 13-10, 88. Round 24 in the NRL continued last night with the results. Here's Air Sports, Peter Carey.
8: The South Sydney Rabbitohs have secured a crucial 22-6 victory over the Canterbury Bulldogs. South led for much of the contest with tries to David Fifita, Alex Johnston, Talis Duncan and Campbell Graham. The Bulldogs managed just one late try through Adari Tuala. The win is a major boost for the Rabbitohs' hopes of breaking into the NRL top eight. In the earlier game, the Dolphins thumped Manly 22 points to nil. The Dolphins' dominant defensive display strengthens their push for a maiden finals appearance this year. Peter Carey, Air Sport.
2: And Bangladesh begins day three of the first test in Darwin on 6 for 351, leading Australia by 153 runs. Australian independent.

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Actually, this is a song that David Bowie and Iggy Pop wrote a while ago. And David and I recorded it on his last David Bowie Tonight's album. We're going to do that together tonight. I want everybody, listen, I want you to sway with me. And we're going to sing it together tonight.

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0: 7 Triple Y, Jenny Mills, Michael Hutchins, Jackson, at 28 minutes away from 10, 107.7 Triple Y.
1: Hey man, they tell me you're pretty good. 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